I tried to the top, I've been out of shape, taking out the box, I'm an astronaut. I blasted off the planet, rock that caused catastrophe, and it matters more because I had it. Now I had, I thought about wreaking havoc on an opposition, kind of shocking, they want a static with precision, I'm automatic, quarterback, I ain't talking second packet, pack it up, I don't panic.

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0: Je wekelijkse portie rock op Radio Aalsmeer.
1: And I had for the first time taken one day off. It had never happened before. Every day the clowns came on, the car blew up, and it was time for elephants. But what a day I had when the minstrel came. Passing by, that was him. Never going to stay longer than the song. Imagine then his surprise when I took a fancy to his tune and wanted more.